It's time to enter a world of fashion, glamour, and glitz, and the greatest pop music of all time. Not to mention leg warmers and Rubik's Cubes. But we'll forget about that. It's time to stand and deliver the music.

the weekend. You know what that means. I'm back, baby. I'm Kevin Lee, and this is my weekend wake-up show here on your favourite radio station. I've got a great show lined up for you, as always. All the usual things you've come to love, like the dad joke features coming your way. We've got some great music to play you, and we've got some dedications to do as well. So stick with me. I'm with you here for the next 2 hours here on your favourite radio station. Let's carry on with our first track. It's Ace of Base, and All That She Wants.

What a great opener to the show. We started off with Ace of Base, followed by Billy Idol, and that's a good track. I've not heard that for a while. I'm Kevin Lee, and I am with you for the next 2 hours. Great songs to come your way. The Dad Joke features following as well. We've got some brilliant music today, I tell you. Up next, we've got a good one from Diana Ross. It's taken us back, but it's My Old Piano.

Diana Ross and My Old Piano. That's the Revibes version of that one. A few shout outs to do now. We've got one from Emily, who is in Brighton, and Emily is making a picnic to take the kids out to the park. Wow, I do like a nice picnic. All those little picky bits. Lovely. The next one is from Raj, who is shouting out to Tom in Manchester. He's got his driving test on Monday. Good luck for that, Tom. And then finally, we've got one in from the Night Owl crew, Sarah, Alex and Ben. And they are recovering from a sci-fi marathon. I hope you had fun, guys. We've got loads more music to come. Up next, we've got Alison Moyet and Love Resurrection.

0: 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I'm Kevin Lee, and this is my weekend wake-up show here on your favourite radio station. Up next, we've got a fabulous one from Amy Winehouse.
1: 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Always the best music.

0: 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It's Kevin Lee Radio Presenter. Give him a like and maybe leave a review.
1: 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If you would like to get in contact with me here at the show, you can do so using the email address, and it's kevinlee.ontheradio@gmail.com. 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I am also looking for your favourite dad jokes. 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And I will, of course, give you a little mention and a shout-out too. Great music still to come. We've got Andrea True Connection

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1: Did I promise you some great music? And we certainly had some great music. We heard from Seal and Kiss from a Rose, and that was followed by Lenny Kravitz and Fly Away. Up next, I've got a song from a very, very young Michael Jackson. And I have to say, it's amazing how such a young boy, when he sang this song, he was probably about 7 or 8. It's amazing how such a young boy could put such emotion into his music. We clearly did not understand the words that he was singing. This is Never Can Say Goodbye from Michael Jackson.

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Search for the hero inside yourself. I'm Kevin Lee, and this is my weekend wake-up show here on your favourite radio station. If you'd like to get in touch with me here at the show, you can do so. 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Always delighted to hear from my listeners. You can send in a shout-out. You can send in a dedication. You can just say hi. Always happy to hear whatever it might be. So up next, we have got a brilliant track now, taking you back to probably, let's think, this must be the 70s, I think. It's Sir Duke from Stevie Wonder.

What a great track that one is. That's KC and JoJo and All My Life. And before that, we heard from Natty and Brulier and Torn. Up next, I'm going to take you to 1998 with Jennifer Crush, Jennifer Page and

Gabrielle and Forget About the World. A couple of bizarre facts for you before we move on. Did you know that octopuses have three hearts and their blood is actually blue? Talk about being cool under pressure. And a group of flamingos is called a flamboyance. Well, that sounds about right, doesn't it? Up next, we're going to take you back to the 70s. We've got a song from Bachman Turner Overdrive, and it's You Ain't Seen Nothing Yet.

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0: And John Ford Coney, love is the answer. I have to say, it usually is. I'm Kevin Lee, and this is my weekend wake-up show here on your favourite radio station. I'm here every week for 2 hours, and so please do join me every week. I love your company. Otherwise, I'm sat here talking to myself, and it's a bit silly doing that, to be honest with you. You get locked up for doing things like that. Okay, up next, we've got Belinda Carlisle and Leave a Light On for Me.
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1: Yes, I am Kevin Lee, and this is my weekend wake-up show here on your favourite station. We're going to carry on now with a superb track from the wonderful David Bowie. Can you believe this one takes us back to the 80s? It's 1983, this one. It still sounds so good today. It's China Girl from David Bowie.

Beyonce doing what she does best, and it's Best Thing I Never Had. Up next, we've got a great track from Blue featuring Stevie Wonder and Angie Stone, and it's Signed, Sealed, Delivered.

Yeah, that's Billy and Because We Want To. I'm Kevin Lee and this is my weekend wake-up show here on your favourite radio station. But sadly, we have come to the end of the show. Yes, we've run out of time today. I'd like to say thank you to everybody that's been with me today. I do hope you've enjoyed the show and hope you enjoyed all the music I chose for you. Don't forget, you can message me if you'd like to be part of the show. All you have to do is send in a dedication, a shout out, a hi, or you can send in your famous dad jokes. I don't mind. If you send in your dad jokes, please keep them clean and I'll be able to use them on the radio. And I will give you a little mention and a shout out as well. That'd be nice, wouldn't it? We're going to carry on. We've just got time maybe for one and a little bit of something else. We're going to carry on with a superb track though. It's Black and Wonderful Life. I'll say thank you very much. I'll say bye for now. And please do join me again next week. Same place, same time.

0: That's your weekend wake-up show all done. Kevin Lee's off for a nap. Back next weekend with more tunes, chat and chuckles.
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0: I thought I would sort of slip that in as it's sort of appropriate in most countries at the moment, but not all. Not all listeners are experiencing a summer. This is Tony Lloyd on your favourite radio station around the world, playing loads of romantic songs. Hopefully some of your favourites in the next couple of hours. We've got the double dose of romance and a few mentions, maybe one for you on the way, our Ronan Keating.
1: It

fabulous. Art Garfunkel and Looking for the Right One. And you can probably guess if you're a regular listener to the show that I will say something silly like, after he recorded that, he found the right one. Yay! And they lived happily ever after. Hello to Tony Bamford, who's a regular listener on the show, aren't you, Tony? He said, hi, can you give me a mention? I'm going through a lot of bad stuff at the moment, and I may have heart problems. And I've been referred to cardiology to be investigated. I wonder if you could play a George Michael song, please. I listen regularly on an online radio station early on a Sunday morning. Thanks again, my friend Tony, embarking in Essex. I think we could probably manage that. Thanks very much for the message, and I hope you're okay. Definitely. We all hope you're okay. All the listeners to love from Tony. Stay safe. Tony Bamford, embarking in...

0: playing the loveliest love songs on your favourite radio station right here every week. There's Barry Manilow and Somewhere Down the Road on Love from Tony. This is Tony Lloyd. I've got so many love songs to cram in, you wouldn't believe it. Look at the list. More in a moment, just hold on, stay there. Love from Tony.
1: Your favourite romantic songs. 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

0: There's Brad with David Gates and Baby I'm a Want You. Is that okay? Can I want you? Well, you're looking pretty good today. How can you blame me? It's Tony Lloyd and your favourite radio station.
1: Oh, yes.
0: With a big introduction. Now, if you fancy a mention on a future Love from Tony, it's very easy to do. 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There's all sorts there. 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You can send me a message, and you can listen to this show and lots of other Love from Tony shows as well. It's all on lovefromtony.com. Everything you could possibly need. Some romantic music and some romantic messages on the way, of course. These are the Carpenters, but with the Royal Philharmonic Orchestra. Doing that spectacular introduction, I Need to Be in Love on Love from Tony.

0: Harold Melvin and the Blue Notes, If You Don't Know Me By Now, on Love From Tony. But you do know me, don't you? You know me. You're one of my lovely regular listeners to Love From Tony on this fabulous radio station, playing loads of your favourite love songs, of course, every week right here. 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That's where there's loads and loads of shows. I think there's about 60 Love From Tony programs there, sorry. So just go to lovefromtony.com and you'll find them. And also while you're there on the menu, you'll find my podcasts. So you'll find Music Stories is one of them, Human Stories is the other. They're worth a listen. The Music Stories one, recently I interviewed Denise Pearson. Do you know who Denise Pearson is? She is was the lead singer of Five Star. Do you remember Five Star? Yeah. And Denise has released a new single, which I'm not going to play because it's a brilliant dance track. But I'm going to play a Five Star song. Yeah. In honour of Denise Pearson. She's a lovely person, aren't you, Denise?
1: Hey, you guys. This is Denise Pearson, formerly of Five Star. And you're listening to Tony Lloyd, baby.
0: Oh, yeah. Denise Pearson. 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

0: They were brilliant, weren't they, in the 80s? Five Star and Rain or Shine, my interview with Denise Pearson, who's launched her own career again with a new single out. You can find out all about it on Music Stories. Just go to lovefromtony.com. You'll find it. You'll find it. More romantic music for you in just a couple of ticks. Hold on. Love from Tony.
1: Your favourite romantic songs. Love from Tony.

George Benson, In Your Eyes, on Love from Tony. Still to come, we've got the double dose of romance in the next hour. That's when we play two back-to-back songs from the same artist. And this time it's going to be two from the one and only Frank Sinatra. Yeah.

fabulous. Gladys Knight and Since I Fell For You on Love From Tony. Hello, Louise. She's listening on the station in Canada, aren't you? Thanks for your message on lovefromtony.com. She said, Tony, can you say hi to Rob? Tell him I love him very, very much. Of course. And Richard, listening on a station in Liverpool, in the UK, to Tracy. Thanks for everything, and I'll love you forever.

0: Penny Lover. Lionel Richie, Penny Lover, this is Tony Lloyd on your favourite radio station with loads of love songs. Another whole hour of some of your favourites, hopefully, and time for the double dose of romance, isn't it, Emma?
1: Tony's double dose of romance.
0: Beautifully said. Two back-to-back from the one and only Frank Sinatra. Love's been good to me on the way. Now you know who this is, don't you? Strangers in the Night from Frank Sinatra. Strangers.

Camp Pete, a bit of Frank Kenny on Love from Tony on this week's Double Dose of Romance. Two back-to-back from him, and we'll have a different artist, of course, same time-ish next week here on this radio station. I've been really trying, got some romantic messages in a moment. Trying to hold back this feeling. Maybe one of them is for you.

0: Okay. Casey and the Sunshine Band. I'll stay a bit longer. Shall I? Hi, Sharon. Sharon's listening on a station in New Zealand. She said, can you say hi to Trevor? He's the love of my life. Send him loads of love. Of course. And Anna in America says hi to Tony. Love you very, very, very much.
1: Love from Tony.
2: Your favourite romantic songs. Love from Tony.

Thank you, Mick. Simply Red for your babies. We'll play that for all your babies if you've got some. If you haven't, you never know. This is Tony Lloyd on your favourite radio station with Love from Tony. Now, if you want to listen to this show again, maybe you missed the first hour, or you'd like to listen to previous week's Love from Tony shows, just go to lovefromtony.com. It's as simple as that. And you can click on that page to listen to all the Love from Tony programmes. And also there's another click space to send a romantic dedication to someone too. You're very welcome.

Johnny Mathis, his version of I'm Stone in Love with You. The Stylistics had a huge hit with that as well. But I tell you what, I think I prefer the Johnny Mathis version. How about you? Hi, James. James is listening in Ireland on the station there. Thanks for the lovely things you say about the show, James. That's the way to get a mention on the show. Only joking. But thanks anyway. James says hi to Chloe. Happy anniversary this week and lots of love.

0: lovely Kate Bush. And wow, on Love From Tony, this is Tony Lloyd, lurching towards the end of yet another Love From Tony session. But don't worry, I've still got plenty more to cram in. More in a tick. Love From Tony.
1: Your favourite romantic songs. Love From Tony.

0: the fabulous Whitney Houston, of course, All at Once on Love from Tony. And that's almost it. Almost, not quite. It's been a cat-free studio this time around. I don't know where they've all gone. Probably asleep somewhere. You know what cats are like. You know, they've got a world of their own, haven't they, really, until they need feeding or something. Anyway, be kind to everybody and stay tuned to this fabulous radio station. That's my advice. And I'll see you next time right here for another Love from Tony. This is Bon Jovi. Always.
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0: It was Sydney's finest. It was the spring of 1987 and a global hit for Mental as Anything and Live It Up. That was featured on the soundtrack of the film Crocodile Dundee, starring Paul Hogan. Do you like great music from the 60s, the 70s, the 80s?
1: Don't believe me, just watch.
0: And right up to today. We've got something for you from every era. This is James Ross with the greatest hits of music.

So how are you feeling? Hope you've had a good few days and you're ready for some great songs. We've got the best of the last 50 years coming up in the next 2 hours. It is the greatest hits of music. Yep.

Journey and Don't Stop Believing. First came out in 1981. It resurged in the noughties thanks to being included in Glee on TV. Okay, let's get into our future greatest hits now. It was always over before it started. I left you alone with the broken hearted. And starting with a new song from Blue. This is You Should Know.

So three new songs for you. Blue, You Should Know. Miley Cyrus, Different Religion. And John Legend and Pharrell Williams collaborating on Fireflies.

summer anthem for 2026. French DJ and producer Hugel, along with Email Angel and Alternate, and Moving to the Sun. I'm moving to the sun. It's the greatest hits of music. We'd love to hear from you, James Ross, at greatesthitsofmusic.com. Lucy's standing by. The

song was the epitome of Phil Spector's wall of sound. It flopped in the US, though. There was a huge hit in the UK and around the world. River Deep, Mountain High from 1966, Ike and Tina Turner.

actually a Bob Dylan song, but it was a hit first of all for Manfred Mann from the UK. That is, if you gotta go, go now.

0: all so far on this hour of the greatest hits of music. We started the show with Mental as Anything and Live It Up. Then it was Journey and Don't Stop Believing. And from the charts of 2026, Moving to the Sun, Hugel, Emil Angel and Ultranate. Then it was back to the 60s for River Deep and Mountain High from Ike and Tina Turner. And from Manfred Mann, If You Gotta Go, Go Now. And this is the brand new song, the brand new hit from the charts of 2026 for U2 and Silencio.
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He was originally, of course, the lead guitarist and songwriter for The Equals in the early 70s, went on to have a very successful solo career through the years, and is now 76, living in Barbados. And some of those great hits, you remember, I Don't Want to Dance and Electric Avenue, and that was Do You Feel My Love?

Top 10 for Kathy Dennis in 1991, Touch Me All Night Long. Well, Kathy, of course, went on to much greater success, not with her singing out front, but writing songs for other people, including the Spice Girls, Will Young, Britney Spears, Kylie Minogue, Katy Perry, Christina Aguilera, Carrie Underwood, Janet Jackson, Pink. The list just goes on and on and on. It's a

classic hits, classic memories. These are some of the songs that we like, and we hope you like them too. Well, in a moment, we'll do the Mystery TV theme tune. See if you can guess what it is. See you.

a little bit of head-banging music for you and for me. Status Quo and Something About You, Baby, I Like. Okay, let's do the Mystery TV theme tune now. And this show, first of all, came out in 1977. A crime thriller, an action series, an adventure series. It was made for ITV. Seen around the world. They made 57 episodes, 5 series starring Martin Shaw. And also Lewis Collins and Gordon Jackson. The music was written by Laurie Johnson. It was all centred around something called CI5, which was kind of a cross between CID and MI5. That's how they came up with CI5. What was the name of the show?

stars in their eyes? Why'd you wanna go and put stars in their eyes? So why'd you wanna go and put stars in their eyes? Now why'd you wanna go and put stars in their eyes? Stars in their eyes. Remember they said you'd show them all, emphasize the rise but not the fall, and now you're playing a shopping mall.

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Now why'd you wanna go and put stars in their eyes? It's the same old story, well they just didn't realize.

stars in their eyes? Why do you wanna go and put stars in their eyes? So why do you wanna go and put stars in their eyes? Now why do you wanna go and put stars in their eyes?

It's all about those talent shows, which were big around the time that was a hit. Just Jack and Stars in Their Eyes from 2007. This is our Mystery TV theme tune.

So this show ran for five seasons, from 1977 to 1983. It was made for ITV, seen around the world, hugely popular. Starring Martin Short, Lewis Collins and Gordon Jackson as agents of the fictional CI5, Criminal Intelligence 5 unit. Which basically alluded to MI5 and CID, as was. This show was written by Brian Clemens, who had been behind the Avengers. And CI5 was a law enforcement department instructed by the Home Secretary to use any means to deal with crimes of a serious nature that go beyond the capacity of the police, but which are not tasks for the security service or the military. It was all action, all the time. Yeah, 57 episodes of this. What a classic 70s TV show. Was The Profession.

You know, it goes without saying that Diana Ross had some fabulous hits down through the years, and that's one of them. One of the lesser played hits, but one of my favourites, that is Last Time I Saw Him from back in 1974. Did you get our Mystery TV theme tune? It was The Professionals. Pulling

0: love you now.
1: There's a song you can't beat. From 10 years ago, it was in the top 20 for John Legend and Love Me Now. He's got a new song out as a collaboration with Pharrell Williams. Kudos to you, John.

getting out there. He's been touring the US this past summer. Howard Jones from 1985 and Look Mama. And going back a further 8 years to bring to the fore a series of songs, including this one, that haven't been heard since 77.

Well, Stevie Wonder has released four previously unheard recordings from the sessions for his landmark album, Songs in the Key of Life. And that's one of them. That is My Life Story of Love. The tracks have been issued as a new EP celebrating the album's 50th anniversary. Stevie says the songs didn't make the original album, but were still part of what he was feeling and discovering while making it. Well, catching up now with some more showbiz and celebrity stories, and Rod Stewart has announced what he's calling his final tour, with the final encore beginning in April 2027 and taking him across the UK and Europe. The 81-year-old is preparing to bring more than six decades of live performing to a close, with the new dates following his recent One Last Time farewell shows. Nirvana's surviving members reunited at the MTV Video Music Awards, where Dave, Chris and Pat accepted the prestigious Video Vanguard Award. The honour recognised Nirvana's lasting impact on music and pop culture more than three decades after the band changed the direction of rock, while the ceremony also paid tribute to Kurt Cobain.

The Backstreet Boys. Everybody, Backstreet's back from 1998. Okay, inside the birthday file, we find birthdays for Peter, for Eugene, for Dennis, Remy, to Francis, Oriol, Anna, Reginda, Stacy, and Eric. And to you, if it's your birthday, what are you up to? Hope you're doing lots of great stuff and going to be chilling out or celebrating whatever it is you do to celebrate that big day. And most of all, have a great slice of birthday cake.

0: Were they a one-hit wonder?
1: I think they might have been.
0: They were V from 2004 in Blood, Sweat and Tears. The greatest hits of music.
2: Here we go. James Ross. Now, James Ross is kicking off another hour of the greatest hits of music.
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0: Cracking on, and we have more from the last 50 years. Some of the best hits from down through the decades is what we do in the next hour or so. This is the greatest hits of music.

0: was a revolutionary sound when it came out in 1981. Their album was Dare. It was the Human League and Open Your Heart.
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0: 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Down through the years, we go retro.
2: You can't

or the voice, or one of the voices of Fleetwood Mac in her solo career time. Stevie Nicks and Rooms on Fire. Okay, let's do the Movie Minute now. So if you're looking for something to watch, then here are some of the films out there or streaming online right now. And starting with one of the greatest hits of the movies, and it is Liar Liar. The 1997 comedy starring Jim Carrey as a successful lawyer whose career depends on bending the truth. When his neglected son wishes that his dad can't lie for an entire day, his suddenly uncontrollable honesty throws his professional and personal life into chaos. It is Liar Liar. Well, coming up to date now, and Sonic the Hedgehog 3 is the action comedy also starring Jim Carrey, with Ben Schwartz as Sonic and Keanu Reeves as Shadow. Sonic, Tails, and Knuckles face a mysterious new enemy whose extraordinary powers force them into an unlikely alliance to protect the planet. It is Sonic the Hedgehog 3. And The Fix is a new thriller starring Zachary Levi and Liam Neeson as former CIA operatives reunited for a dangerous mission. The pair become involved in an audacious $25 million heist in Tehran, where escalating threats turn their high-stakes operations into a fight for survival. It is The Fix, starring Zachary Levi and Liam Neeson. Our other selections for you are Sonic the Hedgehog 3, starring Jim Carrey, and Liar Liar, starring Jim Carrey from 1997.

Danceteria is the legendary New York 80s nightclub that Madonna used to frequent. Name-checking some of the customers there. It is back in the charts of 2026 from

0: It was a sight of Sting that we'd not really heard before. Kind of reggae, but cowboy as well. This cowboy song from Fields of Fire, the best of Sting 1984 to 1994 from 1994.
1: King Creole. There's a man in New Orleans, he's a rock and roller. He's a guitar man with a great big soul. He lays down a beat like a ton of coal.

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He sings a song about a jelly roller. 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He sings some blues about a New Orleans. You know he's gone, gone, gone, jumping like a catfish on a pole. 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

0: So King Creole was in fact an American musical teen movie which actually starred Elvis, along with people like Walter Matthau as well. And that was the hit song that came from it.
1: Oh, yeah.

Their album, of course, was Meet the Beatles, which came out in 1983. That song was number one on both sides of the Atlantic, and it was actually the first song from the Beatles that made it big in the US.

0: Well, so far on this hour of the greatest hits of music, we started the sequence with Human League and Open Your Heart. Then it was Stevie Nicks and Rooms on Fire. From the charts of 2026, Madonna's back in there with Danceteria. Then it was Sting and This Cowboy Song. And then from the 50s, Elvis and King Creole. And from the 60s, The Beatles, I Want to Hold Your Hand. And still in the charts, though she's got another new song out. This is Taylor Swift, I Knew It, I Knew You, from the charts of 2026. The greatest hits of music.
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It's a far cry from their 1984 hit, which was much slower and much gentler. That was I Want to Know What Love Is. This was 78, and it was Foreigner and Hot-Blooded. Oh, I-

It was the first song released by Take That after they became a three-piece band after the departure of Jason Orange. These days, 10 years ago, was number one for Take That.

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1: Ella Langley is still number one in the US and Canada and number one on the Hot Country Songs chart. Around the world, in Europe, on the official Top 100, Patient Zero by Taylor Swift is up there. Also, it's number one in Germany and the UK. And this was number one in

So there you are. There are our three number ones. We Are Young from Fun, number one in 2012. Ella Langley, number one in 2026 on the US Billboard Hot 100 and the Hot Country Songs Chart, and Choosing Texas, and number one from 1976, Tina Charles and I Love to Love.

NMR still riding high in the American charts with I Just Might. Well, catching up now with some more showbiz and celebrity stories. And Kylie Minogue was at home in Australia for the huge AFL Grand Final performance, entertaining more than 100,000 fans at Melbourne's MCG. Kylie headlined the pre-game show with a 20-minute set celebrating different eras of her career and giving the Melbourne-born superstar one of the biggest homecoming performances ever. Florence and the Machine, Ray and Jade are performing at this year's Mercury Prize ceremony in Newcastle. Olivia Dean and Suede are also among the live acts, while Pulp will represent this year's charity compilation album Help 2, which is raising funds and awareness for children affected by global conflicts. And Elton John has officially opened London's new Apple Music Hall with an intimate hit-packed performance at Battersea Power Station. Elton became the first artist to play the new 600-capacity venue, while the concert was also projected onto the outside of the historic building, allowing fans gathered around Battersea to share in the opening night celebration.

far back to 1975, War and Low Rider. Well, thanks to our producer and web guru, Lucy, to our backroom team this time of Gene and Matty. This is James Ross, and I'll leave you today with a classic from Simply Red. And hope you can join me again, same time, same place, for some more of the latest and greatest. Have fun, take it easy, and I'll see you then.

It's time to enter a world of fashion, glamour, and glitz, and the greatest pop music of all time. Not to mention leg warmers and Rubik's Cubes. But we'll forget about that. It's time to stand and

So, released in 1984 in America. That, of course, was Michael Jackson there and Thriller. Around the world, it only got to number 4 in America, number 4 in Australia, number 7 in Poland, 6 in New Zealand, and number 10 in the UK as well. However, in France and Spain, it was a number 1 single. Hello there, welcome along to Back to the 80s with me, Gary Hopkins. Hope you're all okay. This is what we've got in store for you today.

So all that to come then on today's show, including, of course, as well, your first song that you ever bought in the 80s. And today's song choice comes from Mark, who lives in Los Angeles. That's all to come, and also your reverse song as well. And in case you missed it last week, here it is again in reverse mode.

So we'll play that for you in forward mode a little bit later on, and we'll find out if you are right or wrong. Right then, in just a moment, we are going to play for you some Phil Collins and Sussudio. But first, here is Cyndi Lauper with Time After Time.

from 1985. That was Phil Collins there and Sussudio. That particular song was a number 8 hit in Australia. It got to number 12 in the UK, number 8 in Spain, and number 3 in the Netherlands. However, it was a number 1 hit in the US. And did you know that the pub that they recorded the video in was owned once by Richard Branson? So there we go. Now you do. Before that as well, of course, you heard from Cyndi Lauper and Time After Time, featuring the vocals of Rob Hyman as well. That particular song was a number 6 hit in Australia. It got to number 2 in Ireland, number 2 in Israel, and number 5 in Italy. In New Zealand, it got to number 3 in the charts, and in the UK, it also got to number 3 as well. However, it was a number 1 single in Canada and also the US as well. So on we go then to today's first song bought in the 80s. And today's first song comes from Mark, who lives in LA in California. And he says, my first song that I ever bought was from 1984. It's not the most popular song ever in the world. In fact, it only just got into the top 40 in America. But still, I like the song, and that's the most important thing for me. I was 11 years old when I bought it and heard it a few weeks ago on my local radio station here in LA. And because I listen to your show as well regularly, I thought I'd ask you to play it as well. If you can, that would be great. All the best, Mark. So Mark, we can play it for you, and it is from 1984, and you're right, it didn't do very well in America. In fact, it didn't do very well anywhere, really. Well done for you for buying it. Here is Talk Talk with It's My Life.

So there we go. That was Mark's first song that he ever bought in the 80s. That was Talk Talk and It's My Life. He got to number 46 in the UK, but did better in several other countries, getting to number 33 in Germany, 32 in New Zealand, and number 25 in France. It was a number 7 hit in Italy, and also got to number 31 as well in the United States, and number 30 in Canada as well. So if you want your first song that you ever bought in the 80s played out on a future Back to the 80s show, then please do get in contact with me. You can do so via the website www.blast80s.com, and you'll find numerous ways to contact me on there. Right, still to come then, we have got your reverse song for you today, and also the likes of Eurythmics and also Irene Cara as well. But before all of that, we are going to play for you some Frankie Goes to Hollywood and The Power of Love. But first, here is UB40 and Chrissie Hynde with I Got You Babe.

0: vampires from...
1: So there we go. That was released originally in the UK in 1984 and taken from the album Welcome to the Pleasure Dome. That was, of course, Frankie Goes to Hollywood there and The Power of Love. That particular song topped the UK charts in December of 1984 and was a top 10 hit in several other European countries and also Australia, New Zealand and Canada as well. The song itself is regarded as a Christmas song, despite having no reference to Christmas at all within the song lyrics. However, the video also features the Nativity, and the single cover was The Assumption of the Virgin as well. The single spent just 1 week at the top of the charts in the UK, being outsold by the charity single Do They Know It's Christmas by Band Aid, which of course was, until 1997, the best-selling single ever in the UK and one of the biggest sellers ever around the world. Oh, and also I should also point out as well that before that song as well, you heard from UB40 and Chrissy Hynde with I Got You Babe. Right, still to come then, we've got your reverse song and also some Queen as well. That's all to come here on Back to the 80s. But we are going to go back to 1983 and Irene Cara with Flashdance. But first, also from 1983, here is Eurythmics with Sweet Dreams.

written by Giorgio Moroder. That was, of course, Irene Cara, and What a Feeling. That particular song won her a Grammy Award in 1983 and was a big hit around the world, getting to number one in Norway, New Zealand, Portugal, South Africa, Sweden, Switzerland, Spain, and also, of course, the US and Canada as well. Plus, it got to number one in Australia. Before that as well, you heard from the Eurythmics and Sweet Dreams. That was released in 1983, got to number six in Australia, number four in Germany, number two in Ireland, number two in New Zealand, and number two in Spain. In the UK, it also got to number two as well, and was their first release in the US, where it got to number one on the Billboard Hot 100. So then, it's time for this week's reverse song. Did you get it right? Did you get it wrong? Well, we'll find out very, very soon indeed. I want to say thank you very much to Jack, who lives in the UK. He got it right. Well done to you. You were the first person as well to get it right this week, Jack. So well done to you. And also, Chris as well. You also got it right as well. And Chris lives in Melbourne in Australia. Thanks for tuning in, Chris. So here we go. Let's play it for you first in reverse very quickly. So there we go. Any last clues then? Let's play that song for you in forward mode. Here is today's reverse song.

So from 1986, that was, of course, Robert Palmer and Addicted to Love. That was this week's reverse song. Well done if you got it right. Commiserations if you got it wrong. Let's have a listen to next week's reverse song, reverse mode.

So there we go. If you think you know what that song is, go to the website www.blast80s.com and give your answer via the contact me sections on the website. 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You never know, you might be right, or of course you may be wrong. I'll let you know next week, and of course play that song for you in forward mode. Right, still to come then, we are going to play for you some Prince, who is going crazy. But first, from 1980, here is Queen with Crazy Little Thing Called Love.

Released in 1979 in the UK, where it got to number 2 on their charts. It was also released as well everywhere else in 1980, and that's how I've got away with it. That was, of course, Queen and Crazy Little Thing Called Love. Elsewhere around the world, it did get to number 1 in Australia, number 1 in Canada, number 1 in the Netherlands, and also number 1 as well in the US. So, unfortunately, then, we have come to the end of today's Back to the 80s. Hope you've enjoyed the show. 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I'll be back again next week with another edition of the show, but until then, I'm going to leave you with some Prince and Let's Go Crazy. Make sure you stay safe and look after each other. See you soon.

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The afterworld. A world of never-ending happiness. 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

Yes, it's Sunday night once more. It's me, Max Starr, bringing you Sunday's Magic Hour. This week, I'm going to take you back to the 80s, one of my favourite eras. And I'm going to throw in one or two songs you might not have heard for ages, so stick around. We're starting off with a little bit of Boris Gardner, I Want to Wake Up With You.

Yeah, starting you off there, a little bit of Boris Gone, nice and slow. I Want to Wake Up With You. There's another one you might not have heard for a long time. It's the Stray Cats.

Yeah, the sound of Adam and Ian. Did you know they were English rock band formed in London in 1977 by frontman Adam Ant, better known as Stuart Leslie Goodard? Adam Ant played bass in a pub rock band called Bazooka Joe, which headlined the November 1975 gig where the Sex Pistols played their very first show. Adam formed the band in April 1977 at a Roxy club alongside original members including bassist Andy Warren and guitarist, check this name out, Lester Square. Yes, it's his name, Lester Square. Right. Also, Stuart Goodard chose the name Adam Ant as a symbol reinventation representing the first man paired with the insect known for resilience and survival. Right, there you go, a bit of a fun fact about Adam and his ants. Right, come up next, a little bit of Yaz and the plastic population. The only way is up.

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Come up next, a little bit of Bross. Before I do play it, a bit of a pop quiz. Bross was one of the biggest boy bands of the 80s, but not the biggest. Can you tell me who was the biggest boy band of the 80s? And also, can you have a guess at how many number ones did Bross actually have? Answers after their song.

Yeah, great sound there from Bross there. I owe you nothing. Before that, I give you a bit of a pop quiz. Can you guess who was the biggest band of the 80s? It wasn't Bross. It was their boys from NKOTB, which stands for New Kids on the Block. They were the biggest band of the 80s. I also asked, since Bross was one of the big bands, how many number ones did they have? Actually, Bross only had one number one with the hit you've just heard, I Owe You Nothing. They did have 11 top 40 singles, and 8 of them were top 10 hits. Among them were When Will I Be Famous, Drop the Boy, Cat Amongst the Pigeons, and Too Much, which all peaked at number 2. There you go. Coming up next, a little bit of Tight Fit. It's The Lion Sleeps Tonight.

Yeah, great sound there from the Swing Out Sisters with Breakout. The Swing Out Sisters were a British pop group formed in Manchester in 1985, best known for their 1986 international hit Breakout, which we've just heard. But did you know the group actually hated their own band name? The group took their name from the 1945 musical film called Swing Out Sister, starring Arthur Treacher. They admitted that they only chose it because it was the only thing everyone could agree on, mainly because they all mutually hated the name. So they all hated it and named the band. You would think that if you're going to name a band, pick a name for the band you actually like, not hate. But never mind, it worked for them. Coming up next, a bit of Odyssey. Use it up and wear it out.

Yeah, a little bit of Sam Fox there. 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And believe you, everybody wanted her body. Even me. Right, unfortunately, it's time to end the show. I've got time for one more song. I'm going to finish off with classic Kylie and Jason Donovan with the song Especially For You.

Finish off then with a little bit of Kylie and Jason singing the song, especially from you, from this TV series, Neighbours. Right, I hope you've enjoyed yourself. I'll be back same time, same place next week. So for me, it's

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0: It's Five and Dime with Bamboo and Bamboogie. Right, it is the biggest party across the Northeast right now. It is the big night in with me, the Mac.
1: And Spudman here yet again, keeping you going all the way till 10 o'clock with some of the best tunes, getting you ready for the week ahead. It's been a heck of a week, so let's all get nice and loud in the kitchen, in the sitting room, wherever you are. Coming up, we've got some great tunes, Baby Bumps and Burning Disco Inferno, Billy Gillies and Youth, and this one, another great tune, Wank Lamutt and Emma Louise, only on NE3 Radio, music for the Northeast and beyond.

0: Crystal, The Days, Norton's remix. We are loving that one on Anything Radio. You're with the Mac and Spudman and the biggest party in the Northeast, the Big 19, giving your weekend to a close and getting you ready for the week ahead. Plenty to come, so we've got some really good tunes. What we've got coming up, Mark?
1: Right, if for the ABBA fans, we've got Volley Fools on its way. Volley Fools, should I say. Calvin Harris and Jazzy were Satisfied, which I'm really loving at the minute. I can't get enough of it. And Denon and Reed with Let Them Go on any 3 radio music for the Northeast and beyond.

0: What a tune. D-Ring, we think it's going to get better with a Mark Knight remix. And before that, we had BB versus Zed with a... Oh, your mic went dodgy there. Versus Zed with a In the Middle. And before that, again, we had Atlantis with Fiji. You're with me, the Mark, and Spudman is here tonight. And of course, this is the biggest party across the northeast of England right now. It is the Big Night In.
1: It certainly is. And the tunes just keep on coming. We have DJ Shweed, Soldier of Fortune, Golden Network, Disco Lines, and Trish with No Broke Boys. But this one, I love this one. It's that we're already Kiss the Rain on NE3 Radio, music for the northeast and beyond.

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0: And that was Hugo with Moving to the Sun. Before that, we had... I can't read it properly.
1: No, holding me, kissing me,
0: and Andy Judge holding on. And of course, Dan Stone, Echoes of You. I'll be a bit more professional next time, Mac, I promise. You're on the biggest party in the Northeast with Anything Radio, with myself and the Mac, giving you all the tunes all the way up until 10 o'clock. What's coming up, Mac?
1: Right, okay. We've got Candy Station with Young Hearts Rung Free. A special request for Kieran there. David Guetta and Hyper Tin with You and I, Me and You. And before that, it's Amy Wiles with The Way That You Look at Me.

0: 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The Prodigy, everybody in the place.
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0: Right, we're taking it back to the old school for the next few tracks. 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

0: Armin Van Buuren with Silver Panda, and here I am. I am absolutely loving that remix. You're with the Mac and Spudman on the biggest party on the Northeast tonight, with all the cleaning tunes all the way till 10 o'clock. Still just not even halfway through the show yet, still got plenty of time to get you tuned in. So, Mac, what we've got coming up?
1: Got a bit of Exodia on its way with Maria. Gorgon City with Only Love featuring Caroline Byrne. About right now, it's Becky Hill and more on NE3 Radio. 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
7: 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What we've got coming up, Mac?
6: Well, we've got Silver Bumper on tonight. We've got Amy Wilds with For You. But before that, it's Chris Metcalf with You More on NE3 Radio. 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

0: Craig Connolly with Alexander Song. Before that, we had Lost Frequencies and Bomb Funk MCs with that amazing remix of Freestyler. And before that, there was a bit of Natasha Ilar with Lost Signal. You're with the Mac and Spud Man all the way till 10 o'clock, bringing you to the best party in the Northeast tonight on Anything Radio's A Big Night In. But we've still got plenty of time. Mac, what's coming up?
1: Yeah, as Spudman just said, it is the biggest party across the Northeast. Still, look, we've got Biden You Find Me 1998 with Alex Morph remix. Before that, we got Ben Nicky with Oxygen. I don't know this song.
0: Well, it's in one of our files. I thought I'm going to give it a go.
1: Yeah, no. Well, cool. Now we've got Coulter with Hi Everybody on NE3 Radio. Music for the Northeast and beyond.

0: confidence man. Feels like a different thing on your Sunday evening if you just join us. Hello. Just joined the biggest party across the Northeast with me, the Mark, and of course Spudman is in the studio as well tonight.
1: Yep.
2: Oh, there's no microphone on.
0: Yeah.
2: Oops. Yes, I am here as well. We are playing you the tunes to get you ready for the week ahead. Bringing a dancing night to your Sunday night. Coming up, we have a bit of Cassie Ray, D Block Europe, a Pasa Nani with tight jeans and double D's. What a song that is. But this one, I absolutely love it. It is Jordan Tailstone with Give You All You Got on NE3 Radio, music for the Northeast and beyond.
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0: And there we have it. A bit of cheese there on your Sunday evening with Grease. You're the one with the one with a Rig Mike Festival remix. And before that, we had DJ Nonstop with Rock and Roll is King on NE3 Radio. It is the biggest party across Northeast right now. It is a big night in with me, the Mac, and of course, Spudman.
1: Yes, I'm so glad you said cheese here, because that was good cheese. It was an enjoyable cheese.
0: It's double cheese. Like you would have on your pizza.
1: As that a double kind of cheese.
0: Yeah.
1: Oh, coming up, we've got some maybe normal service will be resumed. You have a bit of jazzy with My People and lyrics. And this one, you always give me the surnames. This is Vanessa Amorosi with Absolutely Everybody, but it's a club version only on NE3 Radio, music for the Northeast and beyond.

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0: bizarre ring, played with knives with a quadrant mix.
1: No, that wasn't a mix. That was exactly the same as the original. Exactly the same as the original.
0: I thought the same, by the way.
1: It's just, oh, hey, man. Why give it the mix?
0: I do feel a bit ripped off tonight.
1: Absolutely.
0: If I'm honest.
1: Well, we do hope you are enjoying this little trip down memory lane with Back to the Old School on Anything Radio with the Mac and Spud Man, keeping you entertained all the way until 10 o'clock in the biggest party in the Northeast today. We have got some proper mixes coming up. What we've got coming up, Mac?
0: GX, There's Nothing I Won't Do. Remember that one?
1: I love that one.
0: And this one says a critical mass remix, which I'm...
1: Fingers crossed, it is the remix.
0: Moby, Feeling So Real, and that is, of course, the original one as well.
1: Tune.
0: And Prager Khan, taking you back to 1993 with Injected with a Poison on Anything Radio. Music for the Northeast and beyond.

0: And there we have it. 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
1: Absolute
0: both of them
1: bangers.
0: With friends, with will be friends in the lyrics.
1: I will have to check that. And I do believe what you said, but you lost us a lot. But you did lose us a bit there, I'm not going to lie.
0: A similarity between friends will be friends on both tracks.
1: Right, okay. I have my hands up.
0: Like, friends will be... I'm not going to sing it, but never mind.
1: No, go and sing it.
0: Friends will be friends.
1: I was actually... anyway.
0: I saw your Pavarotti there, don't I?
1: Right. Coming up to the last part of this week's Big Night In with Mac and Spudman. So plenty of tunes coming your way. Coming up, we're going to have a DJ Harshwing with Another Year Alone. And we have Craig Connolly with Factor B with Transatlantic. Only on NE3 Music for the... 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
0: And you did it, mate. You did it.

music for the northeast and beyond. Put the pedal to the metal while flying through Newcastle. 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

0: Darude, Sandstorm with the Storm 25 remix on NE3 Radio. Before that, we had a bit of Steve Allen with Resurgence, and then we had Coldplay, A Sky Full of Star, the Hardwell remix. Almost at the end of the show, we've still got plenty of tunes. What's coming up, Mark?
1: We've got a bit of Frisco, The Summer is Magic, taking you back to the old school with that one. Echoes, A Love of My Life with a Tommy MC edit. But before that is Chase the Status with Mixed Emotions on NE3 Radio. 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

0: Calvin Harris, Ellie Goulding with Miracle, the Ben Nicky remix. It's almost time to say goodbye again. It's that time of the night. We hope you've had the best time at the biggest party in the Northeast with the Big Night In with myself and the Mac. So I've got time to play one more tune. So Mac, before I do that, I pass over, I apologise. I will see you again on Wednesday.
1: Yeah, don't forget to tune in tomorrow, Monday, for Freight and Zoe's 2 hours of Beat and Banner, 5 till 7pm. And I'm on back after them with the Money Music Hub, 7 till 10pm, where things will be a little bit more quieter.
0: Okay, so just to finish off this last night, one more tune to play. This is a remix of the absolute classic Set You Free entrance with Pink Panda, Benny Benassi and Al Farben featuring Dave Warren. Got all the names right. Woohoo!
1: You did. Hey!
0: So it is a good night for me and thank you for listening. See you very soon.

0: 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I'm going home.
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2: 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Today's programming has now come to an end. We hope you've enjoyed all of today's shows. To find out more, including our schedule, visit our website at ne3radio.co.uk or follow us on social media by searching NE3 Radio. Good night.